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Don't tell on me. Here on Kidder's Country Home, 95Q. Well, folks, I hate to admit it, but we've officially entered pumpkin spice season, which means summer lovers like myself can officially cringe. But what if I told you not all PSLs are using real pumpkins? Keep it right here. We've got the full story coming up. First, it's Bailey Zimmerman with Sugar.

0: exact opposite of sanity here on Kidder's Country Home 95Q. Q Country, it may not feel like it outside, but I promise you, fall is upon us. It is creeping up closer than you think. In fact, we're practically already in pumpkin spice season. And well, what if I told you not all of our favorite chain restaurants use real pumpkin in their PSLs? It's true. According to Takeout.com, Krispy Kreme, McDonald's, Dutch Bros Coffee, and Dunkin' all have a version of some sort of pumpkin spice flavoring, but it's not actual pumpkin they're using. In fact, Krispy Kreme uses a pumpkin pie sauce. Who knows what's actually in that? But I don't know. Regardless, I'm still probably going to drink them anyways. But in case you guys want to check out the full story, it's up right now at 95Q.
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We'll keep a chance going for some showers and storms before midnight tonight, then turning partly cloudy. Overnight lows tonight drop down to 63. Beautiful sunshine on Thursday. Look for high temps around 81. A mostly clear sky, 61 Thursday night. Sunny, low 80s on Friday. We'll see a lot of sunshine for the weekend as well. Highs on Saturday and Sunday, both days, right around 80 degrees. I'm meteorologist J.C. Foltz. Have a great night.

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Brown Boy, here on Kidder's Country Home, 95Q. You know what's crazy? I have yet to see the latest Spider-Man Brand New Day movie, but y'all will never believe what Tom Holland actually banked from being in the film. Keep it right here, and I've got his full story coming up. But first,

0: Kenny Chesney with Carry On. You're on Kidder's Country Home, 95Q. On Q Country, I feel like I'm in the wrong profession, especially after what I learned Tom Holland just made from making his new film, Spider-Man Brand New Day. Now, to put things a little bit more in perspective for you, okay, from his first Spider-Man movie, he made $500K, okay? Reasonable, right? Then $4 million for Spider-Man Far From Home, $10 million for Spider-Man No Way Home, and his latest Spider-Man movie, $100 million, folks. I'm sorry. Pause. What? That's crazy. Why can't I make that kind of money on a regular basis? Life would be set, right? If y'all want to check out the full story, though, it definitely breaks down all of his expenses, but check it out right now at 95Q on Facebook.
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8: We'll keep a chance going for some showers and storms before midnight tonight, then turning partly cloudy. Overnight lows tonight drop down to 63. Beautiful sunshine on Thursday. Look for high temps around 81. A mostly clear sky, 61 Thursday night. Sunny low 80s on Friday. We'll see a lot of sunshine for the weekend as well. Highs on Saturday and Sunday, both days, right around 80 degrees. I'm meteorologist J.C. Foltz. Have a great night.

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iPhone Keys Wallet, here in Kidder's Country Home, 95Q. Q Country, I fully understand. No one really enjoys having to wait too long to get your food at a restaurant. But that is no excuse to threaten to turn it into a

0: Blake Shelton with Letterman Anyway, here on Kidder's Country Home 95Q. Well, folks, I don't think Applebee's is going to be letting in this kid anytime soon to their restaurant, because a 19-year-old student at Indiana University was arrested on Sunday after he threatened to bomb the Applebee's on social media. Now, he told police he was mad because his food was taking so long, but come on, even I know you don't go around throwing out those kind of threats, especially on social media. Police had to come to the restaurant, evacuate it, and they ended up closing for the night while they searched the place. Like, all way too much for just one tiny inconvenience of having to wait on your food. But if y'all want to check out the full story, it is absolutely unhinged. And it's up right now at 95Q on Facebook.
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9: Keep a chance going for some showers and storms before midnight tonight, then turning partly cloudy. Overnight lows tonight drop down to 63. Beautiful sunshine on Thursday. Look for high temps around 81. A mostly clear sky, 61 Thursday night. Sunny low 80s on Friday. We'll see a lot of sunshine for the weekend as well. Highs on Saturday and Sunday, both days, right around 80 degrees. I'm meteorologist J.C. Foltz. Have a great night.

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the National Weather Service in Lincoln has issued a flash flood warning for central DeWitt County, northern Piatt County, west central Champaign County until 12:30 a.m. At 9:29 p.m., Doppler radar indicated thunderstorms producing heavy rain across the warned area. Between 1.5 and 2.5 inches of rain have fallen. The expected rainfall rate is 1 to 2 inches in 1 hour. Additional rainfall amounts of 2 to 3 inches are possible in the warned area. Flash flooding is ongoing or expected to begin shortly. Expected hazards include flash flooding caused by thunderstorms. Source, radar. The following impacts are expected: flash flooding of small creeks and streams, urban areas, highways, streets and underpasses, as well as other poor drainage and low-lying areas. Some locations that will experience flash flooding include Mahomet, Mansfield, Deland, Weldon, Whiteheath, Seymour, DeWitt, Galesville, Lodge, Clinton Power Station, and Lane. This includes the following state parks: Clinton Lake State Recreation Area. This includes the following highways: Interstate 72 between mile markers 170 and 177. Interstate 74 between mile markers 163 and 172.

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Bar Song, here on Kidder's Country Home, 95Q. All the nominees for this year's MTV Video Music Awards just came out yesterday. If you want to know who's leading the way as far as country artists, keep it right here. We've got the full story coming up. 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

0: 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Now, yesterday they officially announced the nominees for the 2026 MTV VMAs. And well, I think we can all guess who's coming out on top right now. Of course, it's going to be Ella Langley. However, she is tied with two others to lead the nominations for country artists with two nominations each, and that includes Shaboozy and Still a Lefty. That's right. Of course, Ella's Choosin' Texas is up for Song of the Year. Shaboozy's Cowgirl is up for Best Cinematography, and Stella is nominated for Best New Artist. Now, if y'all want to check out a full list of all the nominations, definitely do so. We've got it up right now at 95Q on Facebook.
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17: Keep a chance going for some showers and storms before midnight tonight, then turning partly cloudy. Overnight lows tonight drop down to 63. Beautiful sunshine on Thursday. Look for high temps around 81. A mostly clear sky, 61 Thursday night. Sunny low 80s on Friday. We'll see a lot of sunshine for the weekend as well. Highs on Saturday and Sunday, both days, right around 80 degrees. I'm meteorologist J.C. Foltz. Have a great night.

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Scotty McCreary with This Is It, your Kidder's Country Home 95Q. We're about to enter the final hour here this evening on the night shift, but before we do, we still...

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0: The National Weather Service in Lincoln has issued a flash flood warning for Central Champaign County until 1:45 a.m. At 10:43 p.m., Doppler radar indicated thunderstorms producing heavy rain across the warned area. Between 2 and 3 inches of rain have fallen. The expected rainfall rate is 1 to 2 inches in 1 hour. Additional rainfall amounts of 1 to 2 inches are possible in the warned area. Flash flooding is ongoing or expected to begin shortly. Expected hazards include flash flooding caused by thunderstorms. Source, radar. The following impacts are expected: flash flooding of small creeks and streams, urban areas, highways, streets, and underpasses, as well as other poor drainage and low-lying areas. Some locations that will experience flash flooding include Champaign, Urbana, Mahomet, St. Joseph, Thomasboro, Ogden, Vaudeville, Lake of the Woods, Royal, and Fletville. This includes the following highways: Interstate 72 between mile markers 178 and 182. Interstate 74 between mile markers 173 and 197. Interstate 57 between mile markers 233 and 246. This includes areas north of St. Joseph that already received around 4 inches of rainfall this evening.
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Lefty with Boston, your indicator's country home, 95Q. Playing you the best of the most country for 50 years now. Ain't that something? The best part is, we're celebrating big this year by giving you all of our gifts. And if you want to know how you can score some tickets right now, keep it right here. We've got the full story and all the details coming up right after Tyler Hubbard with Dancing in the Country.

0: Ashley McBride with What If We Don't. Here on Kidder's Country Home, 95Q. Q Country, we're celebrating the big 5-0 this year. 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
9: Keep a chance going for some showers and storms before midnight tonight, then turning partly cloudy. Overnight lows tonight drop down to 63. Beautiful sunshine on Thursday. Look for high temps around 81. A mostly clear sky, 61 Thursday night. Sunny low 80s on Friday. We'll see a lot of sunshine for the weekend as well. Highs on Saturday and Sunday, both days, right around 80 degrees. I'm meteorologist J.C. Foltz. Have a great night.

National Weather Service in Lincoln has issued a flash flood warning for Southern Champaign County, Southern Vermilion County until 2:45 a.m. At 11:32 p.m., Doppler radar indicated thunderstorms producing heavy rain across the warned area. Between 1 and 3 inches of rain have fallen. Flash flooding is ongoing or expected to begin shortly. Expected hazards include flash flooding caused by thunderstorms. Source, radar. The following impacts are expected. Flash flooding of small creeks and streams, urban areas, highways, streets, and underpasses, as well as other poor drainage and low-lying areas. Some locations that will experience flash flooding include Champaign, Urbana, Savoy, Georgetown, Tolono, Westville, Fulton, Catlin, Philo, Sydney, Homer, Ridge Farm, Fairmount, Sidell, Pisotum, Sedoris, Broadlands, Allerton, Ivesdale, and Willard Airport. This includes the following state parks: Harry B. Woodyard State Natural Area. This includes Interstate 57 between mile markers 218 and 233. Fairmount.

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0: been by now. My name is Ben Rod. So the WNBA has been in the news lately, and it's not for anything good. Let's put it that way. It's not because of the phenomenal play, the excitement of the games. It's not for that. No, it's because of their policy on letting trans men technically play in the NBA. And then you've had these men, former NBA players, say, "Well, I'm going to claim I'm a woman, and I'm going to go play." So they've been in the news. Of course, they haven't played yet. They haven't issued a ruling on it yet. Well, now, just to add more fuel to the fire, the Toronto Tempo has introduced some new mascots. Yeah, one of the mascots uses she, they pronouns, and the other one uses they, them. So how about that? That's really going to... It's going to light a fire underneath a lot of people right now. Can the WNBA just quietly just let the girls play basketball? The girls play basketball?
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1: He's a ranch hand in a pinch, man. 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
1: We're just talking about the Toronto Tempo, the WNBA team, and their new mascots. Well, let's take another town in Canada that's doing something crazy. A tiny town in Quebec has become the first municipality to officially recognize trees as living beings with fundamental rights. Terracy Van der Rule, it's a town of about 2,000 people, they adopted this resolution that has, there's a universal declaration of tree rights. What does that mean? I don't know. I don't care. I think it's stupid, though. Why do we have to do that? There's just when I thought Canadians were being cool.

0: artists you love.
1: Great music. I love it.
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1: Oh, my God. I love the music. What else is there to say?
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0: See, I'm not a fan of tennis, but because I think it's really kind of a boring sport. Back and forth and back and forth and grunting. And, you know, it's just, I think it's an elitist sport. But now I think this should be allowed in tennis, and I think more people would watch it. Former Wimbledon finalist Nick Kyrgios, is that how you say his name? He's been banned from tennis. Why? Because he tested positive for booger sugar. Yeah, how about that? Yeah, he had some cocaine in his system. See, here's what I think. If you want more people to watch tennis, let them all do cocaine and have long matches. I mean, their matches are long enough as it is. They could go on forever. Hear me out, right?
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Are you a member of Costco? Beginning September 1st, Costco is going to start strictly enforcing the policy of that whole, if you're not an exclusive member, whatever they call it, you can't go in there for the first hour. They're going to kick you out. You got to be an executive member to get in at 9 o'clock. Otherwise, you got to wait till

0: Do you remember the social media app Vine? I believe Luke Combs really hit it big off of Vine. That's where people found out all about Luke Combs. Well, they're bringing Vine back, kind of. It's DVine is the new social media app, which is inspired by Vine. However, here's the thing. All the Vine clips that were out there, like 2 million different clips from some of the big names like Luke Combs and even Logan Paul, some of these other folks, they're going to be on this new platform. So you'll be able to look that up. So I don't know. I never got on the Vine, but I might have to check it out now.
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She got a couple new tattoos. Did you hear about that? Two new tattoos. One of them is a tribute to her grandmother. It's Ella Langley with Love and Life Again. 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Basically going to give you, you put in the year you were born, and it'll give you words that came out the year you were born. It's kind of neat. ACE inhibitor is the first one on the list from 1973, the year I was born. Bikini wax came out the year I was born. Let's see. Cash strapped. Closed captioning. Crazy glue. Crossover. C-section. Ebonics. Food processor. These are all words that came out, phrases, I guess, that came out when in 1973, the year I was born. Right to life. Rock shrimp. This is great. Yoga pants. Thank God for those.

0: Carter Faith and Wyatt Flores, nothing better to do. My name is Penrod. I don't know if you heard about this, but there has been rumors, let's call them Mac rumors, that Apple is coming out with camera-equipped AirPods. Yeah, and I don't know how you're going to put a camera in an AirPod and how it's actually going to take a picture, but it's a true thing. Yeah, they have discovered a video, allegedly the device, leaked. Yeah, 13 seconds long. It's shared by a user on X, Mac Rumors, analyst Aaron Paris. And, yeah, apparently there's earbuds with cameras in them. Of course, they got AI and all that other garbage built into it. So, do we need that? Our phones have cameras on them. We got glasses now with cameras built into them. Do we need to have our ear pods with cameras? That's a little, we're taking it too far. Let's be honest.
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0: Did you get to do any traveling this summer? I did not do as much as I would like. 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New York City. Seoul, South Korea. They got Seoul there. And Hague, Paris, France. Yes, they're one of the most attractive cities. I didn't have any of those cities on my list of places to go. So most of the places I had on my list had lakes right there nearby so I could fish.
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survey says, is this cheating? Flirtatious text with a coworker or just a friend. Is that cheating? How about late night messaging? You know, talking back and forth late at night with some lady or dude, doesn't matter. Or how about this one? You have the person's name saved under something different in your phone. Is that cheating? Like, if there's been no physicality involved, is that cheating? I tell you what, my wife, and I'm not trying to throw her under the bus here, when we first started talking, my wife had a boyfriend. And I eventually said to her, you know what? Now, we didn't, sure, there was some flirting going on, let's put it that way, but nobody acted on it. I finally did say to her, you know what? If I was your boyfriend and I found out you were talking to another dude like you talked to me, I wouldn't be too happy. So she dumped him and we started dating. So it worked out pretty good because I married her.

0: Luke Combs and Be By You. I think he popped off big on Vine. You remember Vine? It was a 6-second video clip app. Well, it's coming back. D-Vine. Look that up. You can get that now. And there may even be old clips of Luke on there because they're taking some of the original stuff and putting it back there. How about that? So a study found teenage girls who use about 14 personal care products a day. You might know this if you have them and they're getting ready to go back to school or school's back, which roughly matches adult women, how much adult women use. Now, if you have a teenage boy in the house, you know they probably use some, but they say they only use about half, so about 7 different personal health care products. And if you have a man in your household like me, they barely use shampoo. I mean, at least that's what I mean.
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London, Paris, paradise. 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

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You still talk about that

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It's also Bacon Lovers Day. Hawaiian Pizza Day. And Hazy IPA Day. I'm down with all of them.

0: Boy, do you realize how much your data is worth? Not just yours, but companies' data. Spirit Airlines went bankrupt, which is a terrible thing. But Google just paid $10 million for troves of their corporate data from Spirit Airlines. Yeah, they believe it can be helpful in improving their products and AI models. Why was Google, would Google want your data or Spirit Airlines' data? But they wanted it bad enough to pay $10 million for it.
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You know, Amazon started by selling books. Did you know that? Yeah. You might not have known that. That's really how they got their foot in the retail market, selling books online. And I never thought selling books would be all that lucrative, but a couple in Arizona, they thought it would be. Now they're facing some serious charges after authorities say they would steal books from libraries and then resell them at different bookstores and online. Yeah, they made a pretty good chunk of change until they got busted.

0: Megan Maroney and medicine. You know, Costco has a pharmacy there, and now they're branching out a little more. They've announced a move to sell Medicare plans.
1: What?
0: Yeah, they're going to start selling some kind of different Medicare plans. They're teaming up with the Scan Group, which is a non-for-profit insurer, to roll out Medicare Advantage plans. I guess you don't have to be a member to get involved in that, which I think, from what I understand, too, the pharmacy, you don't have to be a member of Costco to use their pharmacy either. I think there's a law that prohibits that. So you might want to look that up to see if that would work for you. But who knows? Normally, Costco doesn't put a product in their store that they haven't vetted very well. So I'm assuming this insurance plan, because it'll help seniors that are on a limited budget. I'm sure it will help out.
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So according to experts, a new study says 3 minutes of intense sprinting may beat an hour plus of regular exercise. If I could sprint for 3 minutes, I still wouldn't do it. That's stupid. I'm not.

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4: I have them on all morning and all day.

0: Chevy Silverado with the license plate that says, I don't know what the license plate is on my Chevy Silverado. That's the problem. I should probably know my license plate number. If I did know it, I would go to haveibeenflocked.com. Sounds dirty, but it's not. 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You know what those are, those flock cameras? 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They're basically tracking you, everything you do. 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But a lot of people don't like it. 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But if you get busted doing it, I'm sure you're going to be in trouble. But if you want to find out if you've been flocked, you can go haveibeenflocked.com. 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

So a recent study found that on average, men fart slightly more than women fart. I know what you're thinking. They're like, what is this guy talking about? And there's even a peak farting time, which seems to be between 6 p.m. and 10 p.m. So let's see. I challenge you. Who's farting more tonight?

0: Blake Shelton's let him in anyway. My name is Ben Ron. He's going to be playing at the Rock the Country Festival in Ocala, Florida, coming up on the 29th, followed by Stop at the Hard Rock Live in Hollywood, Florida, on the 24th. Now, he just did a show and in Oklahoma, I believe it was, and his wife just happened to show up, and they performed Happy Anywhere together. Boy, they got some great chemistry between them. Tucker Wetmore's on the way.
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0: 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It's coming from Parker McCollum. It's called Killing Me. So there was a list of the world's most attractive cities. At least we got someone from the U.S. inside the top five. I'll share what's going on next. We'll get to that, plus Chase Matthew.
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4: With a look at Ag News headlines, I'm Kara Hart on Brownfield. A market analyst says tightening global corn supplies could create additional opportunities for U.S. exports. Jeff Peterson with Heartland Farm Partners says the ongoing drought in Europe opens the door for new possibilities for non-traditional customers. The agronomy education lead with Bex Hybrid says more soybean fields across the Midwest are being impacted by red crown rot. A farmer in central Missouri says corn harvest is expected to begin soon. Andy Clay from Montauk County tells Brownfield.
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That is Hudson Westbrook, and it's called Painted You Pretty. So there was a list of the world's most attractive cities. I was just releasing it's based on things like visitor satisfaction, food, hospitality, nightlife, scenery. The most attractive cities, well, number five is Paris. Number four was Seoul, Korea. New York City coming in at number three. I think they represent us well. Number two is Kyoto, Japan, and Osaka, Japan at number one. I've always kind of wanted to go to Japan. I've had some friends that were in the military that have been there and say, you know what? It's a super clean place to be. So, yeah, I'd like to go sometime.

0: Taylor Swift, I knew it, I knew you. Thanks so much for getting up and starting off the morning with us. So the VMAs, the MTV Video Music Awards, she's up for 9 this year. But you know what? She's not the front runner. You know who is? Madonna. I'm like, really? Madonna? She's up for 11. I'm like, holy cow. She's having a good year.
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0: wonderful good morning to you, folks. Thanks a lot for joining us here on this Thursday, August the 20th day on this Thursday morning. And it's that time of the morning. 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
17: Good morning, everybody. A little bit of patchy fog to start today. Once we burn that fog away, we're going to see nothing but sunshine into this afternoon with for daytime highs today up to around 82. Mostly clear overnight tonight. Lows drop down to 62. Sunshine to start the day. Friday, a slight chance late in the day for a few thunderstorms. Daytime highs around 83. Mostly sunny 82 on Saturday. I'm meteorologist J.C. Fultz. 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

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Robert Urbanek in for Kevin Lambert on this Thursday, sending you to the Palestine Rodeo Labor Day weekend. 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
1: Ladies and gentlemen, at the Illinois State Fair, you know, you run across some young people that haven't been in a show ring very often, very many times, especially at the Illinois State Fair, and to be able to walk away with a grand champion is amazing. Well, the reserve grand champion pin of rabbits here at the Illinois State Fair is Matthew Brown, and he's with me right now. Matthew, can I call you Matthew or Matt?
2: Matthew.
1: Matthew. How old are you, sir?
2: 9 years old.
1: Congratulations on having the reserve grand champion pin of rabbits.
2: I'm glad to have that.
1: What kind of rabbits were they, Matthew?
2: They were California.
1: So the Californians had a pretty good day. They won grand and reserve grand, didn't they? How old are you, sir?
2: I'm 9 years old.
1: Okay, and where do you go to school?
2: North School.
1: Do you like to show rabbits?
2: Yes.
1: How many rabbits did you have at home?
2: Lots.
1: More than you can count, right?
2: Mm-hmm.
1: Now, let me ask you a question, just between me and you, okay? I always have a name for my show animals. Do you have names for your rabbits?
2: Yep.
1: All right. Would you mind sharing what the names are for your rabbits?
2: Yep.
1: What's their names?
2: Sour Patch, Marshmallow, and Candy.
1: I bet your marshmallow is white, right?
2: Yes.
1: I bet you they're all white.
2: All of the rabbits there, they have black, we have brown, we have white, we have thick white, we have gray.
1: Did the judge tell you anything about how your rabbits did or how they looked or what she could do to improve them?
2: Nope.
1: He just said, you're the reserve, right?
2: Yes.
1: Well, you keep up the good work, young man, and we will, that's the first time that they've had rabbits and chickens and ducks in the Coliseum for the Parade of Champions. So you had a chance to do that, didn't you?
2: Yes.
1: Wow. Well, you remember that time. It's a time that many of us will never have that opportunity, and you have done it, Matthew.
2: Yeah, I did.
1: Matthew Brown, the reserve grand champion. How's that sound?
2: Yes.
1: Pin of rabbits. Matthew, congratulations to you, son. And we wish you the best.
2: Yes, sir. Thank you. And also, we have like 25 of white rabbits. And we have like 35 of colors of the small rabbits.
1: Well, I look forward to seeing you again in the Hall of Champions, okay?
2: Okay.
1: All righty. Thank you, Matthew.
2: Bye. Have a good time.
1: I tell you what. Some of these young people are just such a reward just to visit with them and to see the excitement and their parents' excitement as well. Folks, thank you a lot for joining us here from the Illinois State Fair. I'm Gail. Good morning. Stay with us throughout the day.
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Kenny Chesney somewhere with you. It's Decatur's Country Home 95Q. Today is a day we talk about ourselves, Q Country, and by we, I mean those of us in radio. It's National Radio Day. So if you know us, you see us on the street, give us a pat on the back, because God knows we'll be doing it to ourselves. Thomas Rhett.

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1: Folks, once again from the Illinois State Fair, I'm Gil Cunningham, and you are on your Ag Check radio station, Ag Network. Well, it's the time of the morning where we take a look at the overnight markets as they continue to trade electronically at the Chicago Board of Trade. And in doing so, we kind of have to look back at the close of yesterday and what happened there. The soybean futures and the corn futures finished higher yesterday at the close of the market before the overnight started, highlighted by corn breaking into the new summer highs, but they couldn't hold it throughout the day. Illinois and Iowa pro-farmer numbers seen as make or break for the final national results, with social media posts so far totally showing more consistency, but still well short of expectations. The weekly ethanol data came and out yesterday, and they showed ethanol use on track to meet the current USDA projection. However, the same data shows the distillate stocks falling another 1.5 million barrels last week. Now, that's 13% below the five-year average, so that's getting a low supply, actually. Well, the grain and the soybean markets are notably higher, with the Pro Farmer Midwest Crop Tour continues to post some images and reports on social media of disappointing yields, potential, and the western leg of the tour moves into the northwest part of Iowa, which is really a tough area. The eastern leg is in central Illinois yesterday and seeing more consistent results, but with some notable problems, flooding, tipbacks, and a smaller pod count. Wheat prices came in supported as a continued escalation in the Black Sea area. By the way, there was another vessel that was struck yesterday, and that started to restrict some of the exports out of that area, especially in the wheat market, with some customers now starting to look for alternative options to fill needs. Now, the supply-driven bull market is starting to emerge. Let's take a look at the numbers directly from the Chicago Board of Trade as they continue to trade electronically. September corn is up 4 3/4 at 477 3/4. New crop December corn up a nickel at 503. It's good to see a 5 in front of the December contract. November soybeans up 4 1/4 at 1241 1/2. January soybeans up 4 3/4, trading at 1256 even. The September wheat contract trading up 2 1/2, now trading at 682 3/4. And that's a look at the overnight markets and why here on your Ag Check radio station. I'm Gail. Good morning.
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7: 95Q. Good morning, everybody. A little bit of patchy fog to start today. Once we burn that fog away, we're going to see nothing but sunshine into this afternoon, with for daytime highs today up to around 82. Mostly clear overnight tonight. Lows drop down to 62. Sunshine to start the day. Friday, a slight chance late in the day for a few thunderstorms. Daytime highs around 83, mostly sunny 82 on Saturday. I'm meteorologist J.C. Fultz. Have a great day, everyone.
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A little Brantley Gilbert, it's Decatur's Country Home 95Q. Just over 36 hours away from her breaking the record. I tell you, it's going to happen. Ella Langley at the Illinois State Fair tomorrow night, but here she is, loving life again.

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14: Good morning, everybody. A little bit of patchy fog to start today. Once we burn that fog away, we're going to see nothing but sunshine into this afternoon with pretty daytime highs today up to around 82. Mostly clear overnight tonight. Lows drop down to 62. Sunshine to start the day Friday. A slight chance late in the day for a few thunderstorms. Daytime highs around 83. Mostly sunny 82 on Saturday. I'm meteorologist J.C. Fultz. Have a great day, everyone.

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Now let's see if we can break a Devin record, Cube Country. 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It's Russell Dickerson.

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1: 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The Decatur Park Board of Commissioners has selected Jim Underwood to fill the unexpired term of former Commissioner Bob Brilley. Underwood has previously been the Executive Director of the Illinois Capital Development Board. He's also served as an elected Township and Community College Board trustee. He'll be sworn in and seated at the Park Board's September 2nd meeting. 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

All My Exes. Lauren Alaitis and Chase Matthew in there, too. It's Decatur's Country Home 95.U. So it's National Radio Day, where we celebrate ourselves, because let's be honest, we have egos. But it's also National Bacon Lovers Day, where we buy ourselves bacon because we're celebrating ourselves, right? Luke Bryan.

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16: Everybody, a little bit of patchy fog to start today. Once we burn that fog away, we're going to see nothing but sunshine into this afternoon with daytime highs today up to around 82. Mostly clear overnight tonight, lows drop down to 62. Sunshine to start the day Friday, a slight chance late in the day for a few thunderstorms. Daytime highs around 83, mostly sunny 82 on Saturday. I'm meteorologist JC Fultz. Have a great day, everyone.
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It's Decatur's Country Home 95Q. 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You're somewhere in the middle on the list of best and worst drivers. BMW drivers? 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Chrysler, however, they're the best.

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17: Good morning, everybody. A little bit of patchy fog to start the day. Once we burn that fog away, we're going to see nothing but sunshine into this afternoon with daytime highs today up to around 82. Mostly clear overnight tonight. Lows drop down to 62. Sunshine to start the day. Friday, a slight chance late in the day for a few thunderstorms. Daytime highs around 83. Mostly sunny 82 on Saturday. I'm meteorologist J.C. Fultz. Have a great day, everyone.

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It's Decatur's Country Home 95Q. Well, Q Country, the 2026 MTV Video Music Award nominations have been released, and I had to double check and make sure it was 2026 because Madonna is leading the nods with 11. She's followed immediately by Taylor Swift with 9.

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2: 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A special thanks to Hettinger Precision Ag, proudly serving Illinois and Indiana ag communities. Hettinger Precision Ag provides this look at the opening markets. The grains are opening higher under the narrative that the 2026 U.S. corn and bean yields will fall below the NASA's August forecast, something that farmers have been telling them for months. Actually, of note, December corn rose to $5 overnight for the first time since May. And the bulls, well, they have May high at $5.06 in their sights. November soybeans are within 15 cents of their July high at $12.56.5. Well, those receptive highs will be a key test for the strengths of the latest wave of fund buying. While some suggest that markets are trying to ration some of the use amid some falling supply expectations. Also, there was a biscuit break sale during the biscuit break. And once again, the 177 yield plus USDA demand would cut the carryout down to 1,300, which would create the tightest carryout ratio since 2022. Well, let's go ahead and take a look at the numbers as it continues to trade at the opening bell here on this Thursday morning. September corn up 4 3/4, now trading at 477 3/4. The new crop December corn trading up a nickel at 503, just 0.75 cents off of the high set last night. March corn up 4.5, trading now at 518 1/4. New crop November soybeans trading up 4 1/4 at 1241 1/2 at the opening whistle. January soybeans up 4 3/4 at 1256. March soybeans up a nickel at 1260 1/2. September wheat up 2.5 at 682 3/4. The soybean meal following suit up $2.20 a ton at 321 10. September soybean oil up 35 cents a pound at 70.21. August live cattle in very light trade down $1.47 at 222.97. October getting the attention. October live cattle down $1.70 at 216.95. October feeder cattle down $4.27 at 322 1/2. October lean hogs up 77.5 cents at 81.50. Well, the dollar is down 20 points. Dow Jones down 88. That's your opening market report. 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
7: Everybody, a little bit of patchy fog to start today. Once we burn that fog away, we're going to see nothing but sunshine into this afternoon with for daytime highs today up to around 82. Mostly clear overnight tonight, lows drop down to 62. Sunshine to start today, Friday, a slight chance late in the day for a few thunderstorms. Daytime highs around 83, mostly sunny 82 on Saturday. I'm meteorologist JC Fultz. Have a great day, everyone.
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Ella Langley be her. It's Kidder's Country Home 95Q. Robert Urbanikin for Kevin Lambert this Thursday morning on Cube Country Morning. Some Megan Maroney in a second or two. We'll hear from Billy Currington as well. It's Kenny Chesney. Carry on.

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14: 95Q. Good morning, everybody. A little bit of patchy fog to start today. Once we burn that fog away, we're going to see nothing but sunshine into this afternoon with daytime highs today up to around 82. Mostly clear overnight tonight. Lows drop down to 62. Sunshine to start the day. Friday, a slight chance late in the day for a few thunderstorms. Daytime highs around 83. Mostly sunny 82 on Saturday. I'm meteorologist J.C. Fultz. Have a great day, everyone.

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Justin Moore with A Woman You Love. It's Decatur's Country Home 95Q. So while we're talking MTV VMAs for 2026, the country categories look like this. The country nods are led by Ella Langley, Shaboozey, and Stella Lefty. Of course, Stella Lefty with the new song Boston. And best country could go to her or Ella or Lainey or Luke Combs or Tucker Wetmore or

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1: 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United Way will combine their annual Food Truck Frenzy with the Macon County Conservation District's Fall Harvest Fest on September 12th at Rock Springs Nature Center. The sixth annual Food Truck Frenzy goes from noon to 3, while Fall Harvest Fest activities continue from 1 to 4. Activities include pumpkin games and painting, canoeing, wagon rides, and more, along with food trucks offering a variety of options. 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
2: Morning, folks. Once again, on this Thursday, August the 20th, it's time, the mid-morning look at the commodity markets. Let's do that right now. And we're seeing green on the screen continuing. September corn up 4 3/4, trading now at 4.77 3/4. The new crop December corn up a nickel at 5.03, just 0.75 cents off of the high of the day. March corn up 4.5 at 5.18 1/4. New crop November soybeans up 4 1/4, trading at 12.41 1/2. January soybeans up 4 3/4 at 12.56. March soybeans up a nickel at 12.60 1/2. September wheat up 2 1/2, trading at 6.82 3/4. September soybean meal up $2.02 at 3.21.10. September soybean oil up 35 cents a pound at 70.21. August live cattle down $1.47 in light trade at 222.97. October live cattle down $1.70, now trading at 216.95. August feeder cattle once again in lighter trade at 237 lower at 336.85. October feeder cattle down $4.27, trading at 322 1/2. October lean hogs up 77.5 cents, now trading at 81.50. The Dow Jones down 88 points at 53,442. The dollar is down 20 1/10 points. Crude oil up $2.10 a barrel at $87.93. Gold is up a dime an ounce at $44,489. And silver up 96 cents an ounce at $67.79. That is your market update during the mid-morning here on your Ag Check radio station, Ag Network. I'm Gail, wishing you a pleasant good morning.
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6: Good morning. morning, everybody. A little bit of patchy fog to start today. Once we bring that fog away, we're going to see nothing but sunshine into this afternoon with for daytime highs today up to around 82. Mostly clear overnight tonight. Lows drop down to 62. Sunshine to start the day. Friday, a slight chance late in the day for a few thunderstorms. Daytime highs around 83. Mostly sunny 82 on Saturday. I'm meteorologist J.C. Fultz. Have a great day, everyone.
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5: 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Visitors can browse and purchase a variety of handmade artwork, including jewelry, pottery, metal sculpture, glass, fiber arts, paintings, and more. 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Hours are 10 to 5 on the 19th and 10 to 4 on the 20th. The Decatur Park Board of Commissioners has selected Jim Underwood to fill the unexpired term of former Commissioner Bob Brilley. Underwood has previously been the executive director of the Illinois Capital Development Board. He's also served as an elected township and community college board trustee. He'll be sworn in and seated at the Park Board's September 2nd meeting. For more stories, podcasts, and videos, visit our website, nowdecatur.com.
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8: Good morning, everybody. A little bit of patchy fog to start today. Once we burn that fog away, we're going to see nothing but sunshine into this afternoon with for daytime highs today up to around 82. Mostly clear overnight tonight. Lows drop down to 62. Sunshine to start the day. Friday, a slight chance late in the day for a few thunderstorms. Daytime highs around 83. Mostly sunny 82 on Saturday. I'm meteorologist J.C. Fultz. Have a great day, everyone.

Derek's Bentley. They put him on a 5150. It's Decatur's Country Home 95Q. A list is now out of the world's most attractive cities. And I'm sorry, Decatur, we didn't make the top 10. That's okay. Osaka, Japan making the number one spot. Kyoto following that at number two. New York City at number three. Seoul, South Korea at four. And Paris in at number five. Dubai, Bangkok, Okinawa, Rome, and London were 10 to 6, respectively.

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3: Let's check the markets now on the RFD Radio Network. I'm Jim Taylor. Corn higher, beans slightly higher, wheat also higher at this hour. September corn up 6, 479. December corn up 6 1/4, 504 and a quarter. March corn 519, up 5 1/4. September beans up 1/4, 1222 and a half. November beans up 1 1/2, 1238 3/4. January beans up 2, 1253 1/4. September Chicago wheat up 5 1/4, 685 1/2. September KC wheat is up 1 1/2, 763 1/2. September bean meal 320.10, up $1.20. September bean oil 70.45, up 59 cents. Livestock trade, August feeders 335.30, down $1.55. August live cattle 223.77, up 35 cents. October lean hogs 80.42, down $1.07. Energy market, October Brent crude oil up $1.42, 93.04. RFD Radio Network.
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17: Good morning, everybody. A little bit of patchy fog to start today. Once we burn that fog away, we're going to see nothing but sunshine into this afternoon with for daytime highs today up to around 82. Mostly clear overnight tonight. Lows drop down to 62. Sunshine to start the day. Friday, a slight chance late in the day for a few thunderstorms. Daytime highs around 83. Mostly sunny 82 on Saturday. I'm meteorologist J.C. Fultz. Have a great day, everyone.
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Be By You. It's Luke Combs, Decatur's Country Home 95Q. Well, the celebrities dying in threes adage is really living up. Number two announced, I believe yesterday or on Tuesday, was ZZ Top drummer Frank Beard dying Monday, actually, at the age of 77.

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2: Morning, everybody. A little bit of patchy fog to start today. Once we burn that fog away, we're going to see nothing but sunshine into this afternoon with for daytime highs today up to around 82. Mostly clear overnight tonight. Lows drop down to 62. Sunshine to start the day. Friday, a slight chance late in the day for a few thunderstorms. Daytime highs around 83. Mostly sunny 82 on Saturday. I'm meteorologist J.C. Fultz. Have a great day, everyone.

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Riley Green, Change My Mind. It's Decatur's Country Home 95.2. Robert Urbanek out the door on this Thursday morning. Back with you for your Finally Friday tomorrow at 6. We leave you with Old Dominion.

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8: Good morning, everybody. A little bit of patchy fog to start today. Once we burn that fog away, we're going to see nothing but sunshine into this afternoon with daytime highs today up to around 82. Mostly clear overnight tonight. Lows drop down to 62. Sunshine to start the day. Friday, a slight chance late in the day for a few thunderstorms. Daytime highs around 83, mostly sunny 82 on Saturday. I'm meteorologist J.C. Fultz. Have a great day, everyone.
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1: Decatur's Country Home, 95Q, 90s. 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Oh, from Jerry Maguire. 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No, you had me from Hello, Kenny Chesney. 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

0: All the ladies love that. That are named Amy, of course. I know quite a few. Tim Rushlow, the lead singer of that, was here with the frontman a few months ago at the Devon singing that tune. Well, coming up, it's a G thing. Yeah, all the artists have the first name that starts with the letter G. We got two Georges by George. Straight and Jones is going to do the legacy song. Yeah, the Possum. And some guy named Garth Brooks that was pretty successful. And I think so. Papa Love Mama by request to Crown Toyota Service Department. Hello to Steve and the gang out there. 217-423-9595. You can text or call or Scott Chapman at CIMG.media. Remember, we're taking you back to the 90s when you had to take videos back to Blockbuster and one Blockbuster existed. And Family Video. They seem to all be coming Dollar General stores or stuff like that these days. Every time I see one, it's like, oh, it reminds me of the old Family Video. Anyway, back with the more 90s High Noon Saloon and reminiscing with Scott.
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4: 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Mostly sunny today, up to 82. Clear this evening, low 62. Tomorrow, Friday, looks pretty good. Mostly sunny, up to 84. 90s High Noon Saloon. Sending this out to my buddy Kyle, who's going to see Garth in Indy this weekend. It's his bucket list thing. He's not seen him. Oh, it's a good show. Here's GB now. Papa Love Mama.

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Decatur's Country Home, 95Q90's High Noon Saloon. Easy come, easy go from the King George Strait to the Possum. From 1985, a legacy song. We're throwing it back with the one I loved back then, the Corvette song.

0: Decatur's Country Home, 95Q, 90s High Noon Saloon. That's from the 80s, a throwback song, a legacy one. We're celebrating 50 years with you, Q Country. Thank you. And, of course, George Jones had a little bit of a resurgence there in the mid-80s. The one I loved back then, also called the Corvette Song. Saw George in Danville in the later years of his life. He's still pretty good. He was past the no-show Jones era. He wasn't drinking anymore. On the way, 90s High Noon Saloon stuff from Alabama. Brooks and Dunn and Brian White. Remember him? Had a few big hits. Someone Else's Star. Great ballad. And whatever you want, 217-423-9595. 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Scott Chapman at CIMG.media for the 90s. High Noon Saloon. More. Hang with me, won't you?
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Decatur's Country Home, 95Q, Alabama. They started in the 80s and we're still going strong in the 90s with that one. Hometown Honeymoon in the 90s High Noon Saloon. Just a fabulous ballad from Brian White. His son Jackson was on American Idol last year. Someone Else's Star.

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1: 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Going to be a nice couple of days here in the future. Today, mostly sunny, 82. This evening, clear skies, low 62. Tomorrow, New Year Friday, looks real good. Mostly sunny in 84. 90s High Noon Saloon. Let's go back with some Colin Ray. One boy, one girl.
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FGL, Decatur's Country Home, 95Q. It is a nice day for that. September 6th, Russell Dickerson's going to be playing this one at the Devon. Worth your while. 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

Decatur's Country Home, 95Q, Zach John King, and get to drinking. His dad, John King, recently passed away suddenly and didn't really get to see his son become super successful. At least saw him get a deal and get a song on the radio, but that song doing real well for Zach. Get to drinking. Well, two out of three ain't bad. You've heard that phrase. Well, two out of the next three have played the Devon in recent years. Brantley Gilbert's on the way, so

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8: 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Clear tonight, low 62. Tomorrow, Friday, mostly sunny and 84.

The Cantor's Country Home, 95Q. One you still love to hear from Darius Rucker, comeback song. Latest from Ryan Agreen with Jake Garner from the area here in Decatur playing the guitar. Think as you drunk. 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

0: Decatur's Country Home, 95Q. You just heard Toby Keith at the end of that one, As Good As I Once Was, a little snippet. And Riley Green's homage to TK, Think As You Drunk. But coming up, she's from Illinois, down in Waterloo by The Lou, St. Louis, Alexander Kay. Her song, Straight for the Heart, coming straight up. Song you still love to hear from Dierks Bentley, Gone. And also Kenny Chesney's Carry On. Going to be off his album coming out in about a month, Silver Sands Marina, September 25th. It's going to be his 21st album. See, even his album's numbers are old enough to drink now. Kenny Chesney coming up next.
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2: Ladies and gentlemen, buckle up for another, yeah, that's a pepper thing. First up is Brian. He likes to iron his shirt to look presentable to his can of Dr. Pepper. What a gentleman. That's a pepper thing. And Harper, who makes her family clap every time she cracks one open. It's a respect thing. It's also a pepper thing. Next up, Jaden, who wears a blindfold while sipping because he can't handle the beauty of an ice-cold Dr. Pepper can. We get it. It's gorgeous. And yeah, it's a pepper thing. Meanwhile, Big Mike has set up a personal wind machine so every sip comes with that slow-motion hair moment. So cinematic. That might be the most pepper thing I've ever seen. And what drives all this? That one-of-a-kind, delicious, unique blend of 23 flavors. It's a pepper thing!
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The Caters Country Home 95Q. Been with you 50 years, celebrating 50 years. Wow. I'm actually older than 95Q. That's scaring me. Dirk's Bentley, song you still love to hear. Gone.

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1: Good afternoon to you folks on this Thursday, the 20th day of August, Thursday afternoon. It's time for the closing market report on your Ag Check radio station, Ag Network. I'm Gail Cunningham, your farm director. Let's take a look at the closing numbers now that the markets are closed. September corn closed the day up 4 3/4 to 4.77 3/4. That was a penny off of the high of the day and nickel and a quarter off of the low. December new crop corn up a nickel at 5.03, just 3/4 cent off of the high of the day. March corn up 4.5 at 5.18 1/4. New crop November soybeans up 4 1/4 at 12.41 1/2. January soybeans up 4 3/4 at 12.56. And March soybeans up a nickel at 12.60 1/2. September wheat also higher, up 2.5 at 3.82 3/4. September soybean meal up $2.20 a ton at 321.10. September soybean oil up 35 cents a pound at 70.21. August live cattle in lighter trade down $1.47 at 222.97. October live cattle down $1.70 at 216.95. August feeder cattle in lighter trade down 237 at 336.85. October feeder cattle down $4.27 at 322.05. October lean hogs up 77.5 cents and closed the day at 81.50. The Dow Jones down 88 points at 53,442. The dollar down 20 1/10 points. Crude oil up $2.10 a barrel at 87.93. Gold up a dime and silver up 96 cents. And that is your closing market report on this Thursday afternoon. Market Chat coming up a little after 2 o'clock.
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8: 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Mostly sunny. 82 today, clear tonight, low 62, and tomorrow, Friday, mostly sunny, and 84.
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1: Just wants his horseback, man. Decatur's Country Home 95Q, the latest Cody Johnson. Coming up, Chris Jansen. Some good vibes, but he had some bad vibes towards security staff at a casino recently. I saw the video, and I don't blame him either. Anyway, the security was telling everybody to sit down and put up their phones and all this and that, and being kind of rude to them. And Chris saw it. He stopped the show, and he said, "Hey, man, no, that's my friends here. They're my concert. They spent their hard-earned money to see me, and come on." And I guess the security guard kind of pushed the microphone in his face, and Chris got all mad, says, "Oh, and don't walk away from me. You start something like that, I'm going to finish it." He didn't fight him or anything, but you kind of don't blame him. You know, they're here to see the show and have a good old time. Anyway, they got through the show, though, but I don't think he'll be back to that casino anytime soon. Jason Aldean also on the way, and George Burge with Luke Bryan. We're going to ride on a nice Thursday here in Central Illinois.
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2: 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Sunshine today, few clouds out there, up to 82. Clear tonight, low 62. Tomorrow, Friday, getting the weekend started okay. Mostly sunny and a high of 84.

0: Decatur's Country Home 95Q, written by Tyler Hubbard of FGL and George Burge. And they were going to initially record it together, but Tyler's schedule got kind of busy. And George said, hey, I want to really get this out on my album. Can I do it with somebody else? I'm going to ask my good buddy Luke Bryan and see if he'll do it. Not really thinking Luke would, but he asked him and he liked the song. Luke Bryan did. There you go. Coming up, Lainey Wilson with John Mayer on guitar, Phone Keys Wall. Of course, Lainey just set the all-time attendance record at the state fair last Saturday night, and it's going to get broken tomorrow by Ella Langley. You getting ready for that show? Yeah. Well, Ella is coming up with Morgan Wallen, I Can't Love You Anymore, and also Dustin Lynch with Mackenzie Porter. So it's three duos, dynamic-wise, coming up for you in just a minute.
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12: 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Mostly sunny today. I've seen a few clouds out there, but it's comfy. 82. Clear tonight, low 62. And tomorrow, Friday, mostly sunny during the day, up to 84. A few thunderstorms possible in the evening, but enjoy your Friday.
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Decatur's Country Home, 95Q, a little after 3. Usually Trish is here. She's on vacation. I'm filling in till 6 anyway. Scott Chapman, hey, how you doing? John Morgan, nice kid. Myself, Decatur's Country Home, 95Q. We are.

0: Yeah, put your hands up. Decatur's Country Home 95Q. Yeah, put them in the air, duck. You just don't care. Jelly Roll, hands up, his latest. Coming up, I'm getting you ready for the show tomorrow night at the State Fairgrounds. It's sold out. Hopefully you got your tickets already. Ella Langley's Choosing Texas, a song that's breaking records that have stood for since rock and roll was a thing, man, the 50s and 60s. Billboard records left and right she's breaking. Jake Owen also on the way. He played the Devin a couple years ago. And Graylin James, who was on The Voice when he was a teenager, but now he's in his 30s and he's got a hit country song, Water at a Wedding. A Maury episode in a song, basically. Listen to it. Be right back. We'll check the weather next.
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7: 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Clear night tonight for your Thursday night, low 62. Tomorrow Friday, mostly sunny, high up to 84, but Friday night, tomorrow night, chance of a few thunderstorms and clear skies after midnight, though, low 64.

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I'm Scott with you in for Trish till 6. She's back next week. Never fear. This is Grayland James Water at a Wedding. 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

0: Decatur's Country Home 95Q. I still want to know who the father is in this fictional song, Water at a Wedding. It's Graylin James. I'm Scott Chapman, not Trish. She's back next Monday. I'm filling in till 6 for her. We shuffled some things around here, if you can't tell. Well, Miranda Lambert is going to headline the opening night of The Truth. It's a new live venue about the size of the Devon, a little bigger, in Nashville's Wedgwood, Houston neighborhood. She's going to be there October 1st, and it's got a 12-piece string section with her. If you're going to Nashville, October 1st would be the date for doing that. I can't do that. It's my daughter's birthday, unless I'm taking her with me. Coming up, Luke Bryan, Parmalee, and Dan and Shay. Be right back.
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6: 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Rest of your Thursday night, clear, low 62. Tomorrow starts off with a good day, mostly sunny and 84. But by the evening, a chance of a few thunderstorms and clear in the overnight hours, at least low 64.
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Decatur's Country Home, 95Q, Scott Chapman. I grew up playing in bars, but I'm not really a bar person. I'm only there when I like making money DJing, to be honest with you. Not much of a drinker. I was Toby Keith, the one you still love to hear. New one from Hudson Westbrook, Painted You Pretty. 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
1: 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Visitors can browse and purchase a variety of handmade artwork, including jewelry, pottery, metal sculpture, glass, fiber arts, paintings, and more. They'll also have live music, food and drinks, and the popular Kids Art Shop, among other attractions. Hours are 10 to 5 on the 19th and 10 to 4 on the 20th. The Decatur Park Board of Commissioners has selected Jim Underwood to fill the unexpired term of former Commissioner Bob Brilli. Underwood has previously been the executive director of the Illinois Capital Development Board. He's also served as an elected township and community college board trustee. He'll be sworn in and seated at the Park Board's September 2nd meeting. For more stories, podcasts, and videos, visit our website, nowdecatur.com.
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9: 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Tonight, clear skies, low down 62. Tomorrow Friday, mostly sunny, start at 84 for the high, but by Friday evening, a chance of a few thunderstorms, and then clear in the overnight, low 64.

I'm drinking a tiki drink, umbrella, Decatur's Country Home 95Q. Kenny Chesney taking us there, as long as you still love to hear. No shoes, no shirt, no problem. New Morgan Wallen, been by now, Decatur's Country Home 95Q.

0: Decatur's Country Home, 95Q, brand new. Morgan Wallen, been by now. He's got that sweet spot going, that kind of 70s easygoing rock, only it's country. Every song like that lately, and he's staying with it, and it's successful, selling out stadiums. Coming up, she's originally from Illinois, Glencoe. She went to New Trier High School. Her daddy's a billionaire, but she's talented on her own right. Stella Lefty Lefkowski, her real last name. Boston, of course, that huge viral song. And Sam Hunt. And then you got Kevin Powers, new guy, but he's got Shaboozy helping him out on Move On in three songs. We'll check that out.
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5: Ladies and gentlemen, buckle up for another, that's a Pepper thing. First up is Brian. 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And Harper, who makes her family clap every time she cracks one open. It's a respect thing. 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
11: 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Clear tonight, low 62. Tomorrow, Friday, mostly sunny, 84, nice day. But by the evening, a chance of a few thunderstorms at a low reaching 64.
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Scott covering for the vacationing Trish. Coming up, Dan and Shay. A Missourian, Jacob Hackworth. First Post Malone, Morgan Wallen, their huge song. I had some help. Lord knows I need it, man.

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0: Decatur's Country Home, 95Q. You may not have ever heard of him, but you have now. Jacob Hackworth. I just told you his name. He wrote Rock and a Hard Place, huge number one for Bailey Zimmerman, and also another number one for Corey Kent. This Heart, Jacob Hackworth, Missourian. Yeah. What took you so long? Coming up, Nate Smith, Lee Bryce, Zach Topp. It's been a long week, man. Trish Beck, Monday. Scott here, fumbling through the day, but I'm trying. Weather, we will do that in just a second.
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4: 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Welcome. It's Tricia with the Afternoon Drive. 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
9: 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The rest of your Thursday night, clear skies, low 62. Tomorrow, Friday, is a good day, mostly sunny up to 84, but by the evening tomorrow night, a chance of a few thunderstorms. Clear overnight, though, low down 64.

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0: Decatur's Country Home 95Q. They just gave away my home address there, south of Sanity. That's me. Scott in for Trish till 6 o'clock, then Rachel takes over. An early start to the night shift. Chase Matthew on the way, and Darlin', song you still love to hear from Keith Urban, Kiss a Girl, and Gavin Adcock has a new song called Wannabe. Yo, tell me what you want, what you really want to want. No. It's not a Spice Girls song. It's a new one with the same title. But it was fun to think that. We'll be right back. I think. I'm nuts.
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Decatur's Country Home, 95Q. Scott in for Trish, and I'm going to turn it over to Rachel for the night shift here at 6. One more day at noon to 6, and it's going to be back to regular schedule next week. So we're going to really throw your world off. 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